says, oh, wrong number, sorry to waste your time. Then I think to myself, why now? Why me? Why?

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2: Okay, that's a good idea. All right, everybody ready?